0: guys, it's Sabrina Carpenter.
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1: I absolutely love the Instagram page of Long Island and Wise Guy. You get a whole bunch of videos of everything Long Island, especially last night to today, with all the videos of the water filling up the streets. I seen a video from Broadway, Massapequa. Somebody said, don't drive on Broadway unless you have a boat or a fat Hummer. I love that. Right now, new music from Steve Lacy. This is Oh Yeah on BLI.

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1: CJ Smooth and I Don't Know, the title of this song by this group. It just feels like a subliminal shout out to what's going on over here on the island. It's brand new music from the beaches. This is Edge of the Earth on 106.1 BLI.

Station Zero, Cleveland, Pink Clouding, Babylon. Four new Taylor Swift songs. One place to hear them all this weekend. 106.1 BLI, Long Island's number one for all the Swift.

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You all know that. I went out and watched some of the games with some of my peeps before I came here to the station. But the big fans are the ones that traveled all the way to Jersey for the Giant game.

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And like my man Don from Island Wide Weather said, the storm should be out of here tomorrow. 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

0: 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What's up, guys? It's Kat, and we want to hook you up to go VIP style to AJ McLean's show at the Paramount on October 25th. And it's not just a meet and greet. It is also two tickets to the show. 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

Guys, good morning. You're 106.1 BLI Browns, Jeep and Patchogue, Long Island traffic. The roads, for the most part, on the major arteries like the Southern State LIE, Northern State Parkways, look pretty good for the most part, though. Look out, obviously, for slick conditions this morning as the never-ending nor'easter still making it tricky in spots like the local roads where you just got to watch out for the extra flooding, debris, down limbs, branches, that sort of thing. Power crews out there working to restore power to anyone who doesn't have it from the last couple of days and the storm. So take your time wherever you're going. Service restored on the LIRR Long Beach branch after all the flooding over the weekend. Everything else running on or close. 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Matt Wolf, that's your 106.1 BLI Browns, Jeep in Patchogue, Long Island traffic.

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2: Hey, we're here.
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2: The storm didn't wash us away.
1: No, I'm surprised.
2: Although there's still time.
1: It's true.
2: Because it's not over yet.
1: Power went out in my house yesterday.
2: Just on that tip, by the way, we will have Don from Island Wide Weather on a little bit later on this morning. 7:05, he'll come on because this storm is not done.
1: No.
2: It still has a final act.
1: She's still here.
2: And Don's going to give us all the details as to what we can expect today moving forward with the rest of the storm. And then this week with October 1st being Thursday, I cannot believe it. So we'll get to Don from Island Wide Weather at 7:05. Plus, we've got a whole plethora of prizes this morning.
1: We got
2: New York Liberty playoff tickets.
1: Ooh.
2: We got a 4-pack of tickets into Hershey Park Halloween.
1: Okay.
2: Gateway's Haunted Play. I mean,
1: lots of fun.
2: We got a whole bunch of stuff. And now we've got Bruno Mars. How are you, by the way, this morning?
1: Oh, I thought you were saying Bruno Mars tickets. I was like,
2: no,
1: huh?
2: no, just
1: like,
2: the song.
1: Didn't he already do a show?
2: No, just the music.
1: I'm good.
2: You're good? Okay.
1: Yes. Sorry.
2: All right, yeah. The storm continues today. More rain, high 64, breezy, chilly, cool. And like I said, Don from Island Wide Weather will give us the latest regarding the rest of this storm at 7:05.

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2: 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Jessica sent us an email. She's talking to a guy who is convinced he's not a human being.
3: Right. She says, this is super weird. I remember you guys talking about a witch some guy was dating a couple weeks ago. Yes,
2: yeah,
3: remember that?
2: I forgot about
3: that. So I feel better now, but I'm talking to a guy the last few weeks, really liked him until he told me he's a vampire. He loves vampire movies. He has a bunch of vampire collectibles, etc. He doesn't drink blood or anything. That's good. He's just convinced he was born as a vampire.
2: Not that she knows of. He doesn't drink blood.
3: Right, true. Everything else about this guy is normal. Well, yeah. I guess we'll see about that. Has anybody ever dated a vampire? Is this a thing? But she's recently started dating him, right? The last few weeks. So she doesn't know that he's normal.
2: So I didn't know, it, based on what you just read.
3: Yeah.
2: Are they dating or are they just talking? Because as we know,
3: she said I'm talking to a guy.
2: Two very different things, right?
3: Right. She's probably, you know, getting her little, you know, neck bite on, but.
2: Because right off the bat, my thinking is if they're just talking, maybe it's not going anywhere for him. And he's just one of these weird guys that comes off just. Like, okay, you know what? I'm going to come up with something crazy to make her think I'm nuts and then just ditch me completely.
3: Because
2: he doesn't have the cojones to do it himself.
3: No, I think if he's telling her he's a vampire, he's doing some stuff.
2: Know.
3: He's doing some crazy-ish.
2: 631-301-1061. Jen on the phone. Let me ask you a question. Have you ever dated somebody that thinks they're a vampire? And or if you have not, would you?
4: Absolutely not to either one.
2: Yeah.
3: I know that like in Salem, Massachusetts, they have stores for people who believe they're vampires.
2: What?
3: So there's got to be people like, yeah, they have fangs that you can actually file into your mouth.
2: Well, yeah, but that's not, I'm talking about you said there's a store?
3: Yeah, it's a store. Like it's a storefront and they go in and they put fangs into people's mouths and file it in.
2: But a lot of places do that.
3: Do they?
2: Yeah, places that do piercings and whatnot. You said it's a
3: store. That's different than piercings.
2: You said it's a store for people that believe they're vampires.
3: Well, yeah.
2: What else do they sell?
3: Other vampire things.
4: Not garlic.
3: But like wings and like.
2: I mean, listen. A couple weeks ago, I mean, she even made mention of this in the email to us. That a couple weeks ago, we were talking about a guy that was dating a witch. And we had so many calls of people being like, no, that's a real thing. One guy called up and said he was married to a witch.
3: Right.
2: And it was legit.
4: Oh.
2: So you'd never be able to date somebody that thinks they're a vampire. But now knowing what you know about this witch story, do you believe that there are actual vampires out there?
4: I guess.
3: You don't have to change your opinion for him. It's okay.
2: Yeah, no, you don't have to change your opinion. I'm just curious.
4: I don't know.
2: And I thought women found vampires to be like a sexy thing.
3: I do.
2: Do you really?
3: Yeah.
2: So Allie'd be able to date one. If Allie's boyfriend Nick's listening, beware of her suggesting a trip to Salem. You might be headed to the vampire store.
3: I was Team Edward all the way.
2: No, wait, thank you for the phone call, Jen. Can I just go back to the part you said they sell wings?
3: Yeah.
2: What vampires fly? What?
3: They're half bat. Don't you know that? Who doesn't know that?
2: There is no such place called the Vampire Store in Salem, Massachusetts.
3: Well, I didn't say it's called the Vampire Store.
2: You said it's a store for vampires.
3: Yeah, but I don't know the name of it.
2: Please find it for me right now. Google that. And I want to get over to Rich because I brought up the fact that maybe this guy is just trying to come up with a crazy excuse for dumping her and he doesn't have the cojones, the gall to do it himself. So he's like, I'll just come up with something crazy so she'll dump me and I don't have to worry about it. But Rich, you say completely opposite. You believe that there's actually a method to his madness here.
5: So what I'm thinking is it might be some kind of fantasy thing. He doesn't want to break the illusion of it being a fantasy and wants it to be more real. And so maybe he wants something like a Twilight romance to play out in his life. Where she can be a vampire with him also. Because if he was trying to get away, I think he could come up with a better excuse than that.
2: Yeah, but crazier excuse, no. I think vampire right off the bat, you'd be like, ew, no, God.
3: I will say I like the Twilight thing that he's talking about there because remember when Twilight was so big? Like, those people didn't just go anywhere.
2: Yeah.
3: We all still exist in society of loving vampires. Just there hasn't been a vampire movie like that in quite some time.
2: You get onto the Google machine. Find me this vampire store. 631-301-1061. More coming up. I want to get over to Missy because she says, get this guy to a doctor quick. He might have a medical condition.
3: Oh.
2: What? That's coming up with our Daily Disaster. Don't go anywhere.
1: 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Again, take your sweet time getting to wherever you need to go this morning. The roads can still be messy, especially on the local arteries where cleanup crews are out and about cleaning things up, restoring power and what have you. We're not fully out of this nor'easter yet. Still have a little while to go before it clears out later. Seeing a little bit of congestion now, LIE westbound just after Jericho Turnpike. Then for the most part, you're moving well into Lake Success, then out to the Queens Line. Southern state slowdowns westbound at 110. The northern state from Vets Highway to 110, you're moving all right. And this report brought to you by Teachers Federal Credit Union, the proud presenting sponsor of Making Strides Against Breast Cancer Long Island. I'm Matt Wolf. That's your 106.1 BLI Browns Jeep in Patchogue, Long Island traffic.
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2: One of our listeners hit us up with an email that says she's talking to a guy who believes he's a vampire.
3: Interesting.
2: Very interesting.
3: Yeah.
2: She says he doesn't do any of the weird vampire stuff like drink blood and whatnot. But he believes he is a vampire, was born a vampire, is obsessed with vampires.
3: Right.
2: Fascinating stuff here.
3: Yeah, I listen. Maybe he just likes to role play. Plenty of guys like that.
2: Could be. 631-301-1061. We talked to somebody a couple weeks ago who was married to a witch.
3: Yes.
2: And it was no joke. He was legit, like, she is a witch.
3: Right, I remember that.
2: Witchcraft and this, that, and the other thing. So I guess nothing is too crazy, right? But Missy, you say this could be part of a bigger problem.
4: Yes. It sounds like her boyfriend might have Reinfeldt syndrome or clinical vampirism. It's not something in the DSM, but it is closely identified with schizophrenia or with other personality disorders. If he is between the ages of 17 and 25, he may actually be showing signs of schizophrenia. That's when it usually emerges. Mm. She may want to have him talk to a psychiatrist.
3: Interesting.
4: There are things that if she really loves him, she can walk him through this and go with him to therapy and work on it. But he definitely needs professional help.
2: Interesting.
3: I don't think we're at the love stage.
2: Yeah, no, it doesn't sound like they're at the love part yet.
3: We're not there yet.
2: That's crazy, though.
3: Yeah.
2: I did not know it's a thing.
3: I guess it is. Well,
2: But you shouldn't be surprised because you were the one that knows that there's a vampire store.
3: There is a vampire store. Yes. It's called Vamp Fangs, and it's in Massachusetts, Salem, Massachusetts.
2: What do they sell?
3: So they have fangs. It looks like they have kind of vampire merch. They've got certain things behind glass cabinets that you can't actually get without help.
2: Here's the thing.
3: Kinds of jewelry.
2: I'm sure that place gets a ton of foot traffic of people going in and looking around.
3: Yeah.
2: They can't be making much money.
3: Dude, I mean, it's still up and popping.
2: It's crazy.
3: And by the way, there's having a vampire ball in September. The Endless Night Boston Vampire Ball.
2: All right. Well, hey.
3: I'm curious to go check it out.
2: As Allie always said, yeah, because you're into that.
3: No, I'm not.
2: You said earlier you're into the vampire thing.
3: I didn't say I'm into it. I said
2: you literally said I am.
3: I said that I'm Team Edward.
2: I said
3: that's
2: some
3: different.
2: People are into that, and you legit replied I am.
3: I didn't say it like that.
2: So now you've gone from I didn't say that to I didn't say it like that.
3: Because okay, never mind. We'll talk about it off air.
2: We don't have to.
3: Okay.
2: We've said enough. We can just end it here.
3: Okay.
2: All right, that's our daily disaster.
3: If you're asking me werewolf or vampire, I'm going vampire.
2: All right.
3: Every day.
2: We do the daily disaster weekdays, 6:05 and 8:05 here on Psych and Alley Alley.

0: 26. Kind of rainy, cloudy today. Going to get up to a high of only like 64. Hey, the New York Liberty.
1: Mm-hmm. 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
0: WNBA. Playoffs begin tomorrow night. We've got two family four pack of tickets.
1: Yes, there you go.
0: Family four pack. A family four pack of tickets. Let's take callers 20 and 21 right now.
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0: 631-301-1061, getting you into tomorrow night's NBA, WNBA, should I say, Liberty playoff game at the Barclays Center in Brooklyn. Good luck.
2: You're 106.1 BLI Browns, Jeep and Patchogue, Long Island traffic. Not what you want to see, but here it is. We got a crash on the Meadowbrook Parkway northbound. This is right at the Northern State exit. Takes out a lane. The backups on the Meadowbrook going past Old Country Road at this point. I would say maybe try the Wanta instead, but that's in pretty rough shape too. Getting up to the Northern, so basically pick your poison. The LIE doing good both directions at 110. Southern State westbound at Belmont Park looks good. You do start to hit the brakes, though, at New Highway. 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Browns, Jeep, and Patchogue, Long Island traffic.
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0: 106.1 BLI Long Island's number one for all the hits. Coming up in just a couple minutes. Why you're going to want to, I don't know, maybe switch how your house is heated this winter.
1: Okay.
0: Certain systems, the bill is going to be going up. And I'm not talking just up. I'm talking skyrocketing, soaring up.
1: Really?
0: I'll give you the info coming up in 6 minutes.

0: just when you thought nothing can get more expensive than it is now. Ha! You're wrong. It's 106.1 BLI Long Island's number one for all the hits. Psych and Alley Alley in the morning. Get ready. Start saving now. Your heating bill about to start acting like it lives in the Hamptons.
1: Mm.
0: So there's a new forecast that says home heating costs could jump 8.7% this winter.
1: Why?
0: The economy, the crude oil, I don't know, all the stuff that people are paid more money than I am to know about and to investigate. They'll be able to tell you. I couldn't.
1: Okay.
0: I'm just like the dummy that pays the bill and says, right. Oh, this is what it costs. Don't ask any questions.
1: Okay.
0: If you heat with oil, you're going to get hammered with the bill more than 30% higher than last year.
1: Yeah.
0: So you might want to put on a sweatshirt before touching the thermostat.
1: Yeah, that's fine. I just bundle up, get some nice blankets from TJ.
0: I mean, but we pay so much for everything else already. Just keep adding on, though.
1: I know.
0: Insanity.
1: That's the one thing that I'm happy that I still live at home about, like, because I'm not taking care of that.
0: Sure, your dad loves hearing that.
1: Yeah, he does yell at me to put on sweaters more, because sometimes, like, I'll have the AC on and a blanket over me, and he's like, don't do that.
0: I mean, people's oil tanks are looking like second mortgages.
1: Yeah, I know.
0: It's insanity.
1: I know. I feel bad.
0: Got a yogurt and a latte the other day.
1: Uh-huh.
0: $17.
1: That's crazy, dude.
0: And that was without tip.
1: Yeah, that's
0: crazy. They still wanted a tip.
1: Well, you don't have to tip.
0: Come on. I mean,
1: you don't have to tip. You don't always have to tip.
0: It was a small business. You feel bad when you don't tip on small business.
1: I don't. Sometimes.
0: You're a terrible human being.
1: No, I don't always tip.
0: Girls dropping $3,000 to go see the Jonas Brothers in Passaic, New Jersey.
1: Yeah, but I don't think I need to tip on a yogurt.
0: But she ain't tipping on her lattes because times are tough.
1: Yeah. Sorry. I'm supporting a family business.
0: Yes, you are. Coming up. 6 minutes. We've got Alley Alley with what we all need to know. What
1: okay,
0: you got?
1: This is actually really helpful. If you need more money to pay for these things, you're obviously looking for a job. The job market is crazy too.
0: Yep.
1: A surefire way that you are going to ace every single job interview that you have.
0: Whoa.
1: And you're going to get way more job interviews as well. Oh. Forget about LinkedIn.
0: Okay.
1: It's not happening there.
0: We'll get to that at 6:50 right now, though. Time to move back in time. And it's all brought to us by College Hunks Hauling Junk and College Hunks Moving. Our throwback of the morning belonging to Ariana Grande.
1: Oh, yeah. I love this song.
0: 2016. We move all the way back in time.
1: Can't wait. That was 10 years ago? Whoa.
0: Dangerous Woman. Ari.

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1: Here we go.
2: Everything you need to start the day, and then some. Here's what you need to know.
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4: 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So if you're in the market for a new job, forget about LinkedIn. There's something that you need to be doing that will guarantee you a new job and way more job offers. Okay. So we will get to that in just a second. But first, we got to talk about last night, the VMAs. You really didn't miss much, but Madonna and Taylor Swift won like everything. And Ray and Michael B. Jordan hard launched their relationship on the red carpet, which that's fun.
5: That was probably the most exciting thing of all.
4: I love to see hot people getting together.
5: You know what I love?
4: Huh.
5: How old you're getting, because you, like me, complained about everything on that show.
4: Because everything was just like weird.
5: Terrible.
4: And yeah, terrible. Madonna was drunk half the time.
5: They're trying to force this new era of pop culture down people's throats, and it's just so bad.
4: And I'm sorry, and real quick here, Kacey Musgraves did a tribute to Dolly Parton. Yeah. It wasn't great.
5: See, you can't do tributes to artists like Dolly Parton, because it's just like George Michael.
4: It was so like
5: the George Michael tribute wasn't even that really that great. Yeah, it's the MTV VMAs. Dare I say, on its last legs.
4: Maybe so.
5: We might be witnessing the beginning of the end.
4: And the artists never show up because they know they're not winning. So
5: yeah, exactly.
4: That's just funny. But anyway, moving along from that, this is interesting. Joey Chestnut now setting different eating records. Pancake eating records.
5: Oof.
4: Yeah, he ate 40 pancakes in 10 minutes at the World Pancake Eating Championship. This man can pack it down.
5: I mean, pancakes are so heavy.
4: Yeah, well, it depends. Are they buttermilk or not?
5: Doesn't matter. They're just heavy.
4: Yeah, I guess that's true.
5: You take like two or three bites of a stack of pancakes, you're like, pack this up and bring it home.
4: But you think you'd let someone else have this one. He's got the hot dogs, you know? You don't got to take the pancakes too, my guy.
5: I mean,
4: you know?
5: Guy makes a lot of money doing this competitive eating. So if he can get himself a brand deal with like IHOP or Denny's, why not?
4: Hey, this was only a week after he won the World Poutine Eating Championship. Joey Chestnut is so unserious.
5: I'm a poutine eating champ.
4: Okay. Moving along.
5: Weird.
4: If you're in the market for a new job, this is something that'll really help everyone out.
5: Eating poutine?
4: No, not eating poutine. Turning to Etsy and buying witches.
5: What?
4: On Etsy. Yeah, there's Etsy witches that will help you get a job. You have to pay them, and then they will put their good juju out into the world and get you a job. There is this guy who is, first of all, he's educated. He was a lawyer, and he went on Etsy, contacted an Etsy witch and a tarot card reader to help with his job search. He got 9 interviews in 1 week.
5: Yeah.
4: So there's something to be said about that. I would take my chances with that rather than LinkedIn.
5: The interviews are great. What did they lead to? Did he get any of the jobs that he interviewed for? Interviews are fine, unless you're not getting the job.
4: Yeah, well, I guess it doesn't say that.
5: Pointless.
4: I guess it don't say
5: that. Guy went on 48 job interviews.
4: But listen.
5: They said no on every one.
4: If it's maximizing your opportunity.
5: I'd much rather hire the witch to get people fired. Create more job space.
4: I'm sure there's one for that, too, because Etsy does have a lot of witches. Etsy's got everything.
5: They really do.
4: Yeah, I love it. So try turning to Etsy to help with your job search.
5: Okay.
4: It's really helping out for this guy in Florida.
5: All right.
4: Well, I'm Ali Ali. That's all you need to know.
5: He's probably still unemployed. That's my guess, though. I'll tell you who's not unemployed. The stupid nor'easter storm. Still working. Still very much employed today. I'm talking full time. It's going overtime today.
4: Better work.
5: It's pulling overtime work today. This storm is not yet over. The guys over at Island Wide Weather, Don specifically, going to be on the phone with us at 7:05. What we can expect the rest of the day, Mother Nature's final act today, tonight, into tomorrow. And then what are we looking at as October gets started? Any storms that we need to be aware of? Don from Island Wide Weather. You need this report coming up at 7:05.
6: You're 106.1 BLI Browns Jeep and Patch Hog. Long Island traffic still watching this crash on the Meadowbrook Parkway, causing problems at the Northern State exit. A lane is out. Backups on the Meadowbrook going past Old Country Road. Again, I'd say maybe try the Wantagh, but that's in dicey shape too as you get to the Northern. Pick your poison. That's what I'm advising. Southern State westbound getting belted now just after the Meadowbrook, crawling into Hempstead Lake. Looking over at the Sacta Coast Parkway, no problems there. 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I'm Matt Wolf. That's your 106.1 BLI Browns Jeep in Patchogue, Long Island traffic.
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5: All right, 7:01. You thought this storm was over? Says Mother Nature. Lots more of this nor'easter still ahead for today. What can we expect? How bad is it going to be for your commute to and from work, wherever you're going? And what can we expect afterwards? When it's all said and done and we get into the month of October, Don from Island Wide Weather lets you know what you need to know as far as this storm today. Mother Nature's final act. Still got something in store for us. That's next.
6: You're 106.1 BLI Browns Jeep in Patchogue, Long Island traffic. That crash on the Meadowbrook Parkway all cleared out. Traffic moving well again on the Meadowbrook to the northern state. Wantagh, though, still very heavy as you approach the northern. LIE gets sticky westbound at 110. Southern state, pockets of stop and go stuff between the Wantagh and Meadowbrook. Otherwise, that's in decent shape. Service restored on the LIRR Long Beach branch after all the flooding over the weekend. Babylon branch and Montauk branch, though, looking at delays. Everything else on or close. 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Matt Wolf, that's your 106.1 BLI Browns Jeep in Patchogue, Long Island traffic.

0: 7:05, it's 106.1 BLI, Long Island's number one for all the hits. Psych and Allie Allie in the morning. We're back. We've made it through the storm. Well, made it through the first few days of the storm. The storm continues on the island, as if you were unaware. The rain's still out there. A lot of power outages still. Mother Nature continuing her dominance over Long Island. You thought it was over. Nope, we got more today, and that's why we welcome in Don from Island Wide Weather. Good morning, buddy.
1: Good morning.
0: Morning, good Don. Morning. So good to know that you were not washed away in the storm. Does this storm even have a name, by the way? Did we name it anything?
1: No names. None needed.
2: Francois.
0: Should we name it today?
2: Something French, yeah.
0: Francois, you said?
2: Yeah, Francois.
0: All right, cool.
1: That's fine. I like that. I know that.
0: But the French are a bunch of wusses, so I don't know if, it matches up with what this storm was, because this storm was anything but wussy.
2: Helga.
0: Helga. Now that,
2: that's better.
0: I like that.
1: This storm had quite a bit of power to it, so Francois, maybe not.
0: Yeah. Okay. Helga for sure. Helga has like hair under her armpits, you know?
1: Helga, yeah, that sounds more appropriate.
0: Yeah. All right, so Don, this storm's not yet over. Now, some people lost power this weekend. I know Allie was one of them.
2: Yep.
0: Suffolk County was where we saw a lot of the outages most, but the storm ain't over yet. We still got a little bit to deal with today. Mother Nature's final act on this storm today. What are we expecting? And when can we expect it to finally be over with?
1: So what can we expect? Rain, obviously, this morning. So your commute this morning is going to be gnarly. That's going to continue throughout about midday into the mid-afternoon hours.
0: Oh, awesome.
1: I can't rule out a spot shower, especially East End for the evening hours.
0: Yeah.
1: But the storm does pull away later this afternoon off into the Canadian Maritime by later tonight.
0: Okay, cool.
2: All right.
0: Now, so by tomorrow morning, are we waking up? I mean, obviously, there'll still be some down branches and trees and whatnot. People could be dealing with the power issues as well. But are we waking up to some sunshine tomorrow, finally? Like, can we go outside for a walk and enjoy the fall weather?
1: Oh, yeah. The next several days, you're going to see a remarkable improvement in our overall, you know, forecast, with mid to upper 70s by Thursday and Friday. The sun will come out tomorrow, if I could steal a movie line there, and it will be much more pleasant, but another shot of some rain this weekend.
0: Oh, great.
2: So do you know, like, looking ahead, we're entering October on, what, Thursday or something?
0: Thursday is October 1st, yeah.
2: Halloween is around the corner. Do you know, like, what we can expect for Halloween? Make sure the kids can get out and trick-or-treat and everything? Yeah,
0: there's no storms in the forecast, like, for a couple weeks from now, are there?
1: I can't rule out storms. There's definitely going to be a potential cold front moving through next week, because by this weekend, the temperatures do drop. But looking later into October, the temperatures do appear to be a little bit above average.
0: Okay.
1: But also, the rainfall amounts appear to be a little bit on above average, too. So we could be seeing some continued chances for some wet weather. Whether that translates to another coastal storm is yet to be seen.
0: All right. Don from Island Wide Weather, thank you for everything you did for us on Friday leading up to this storm, and then this weekend through the storm. I know a lot of our jocks on the weekend were texting you and calling you, so sorry if they bothered you too much.
1: Oh, you're fine. They were fine. They were absolutely fine.
0: Thank you for everything you did for us this weekend, and we'll do moving forward, because you are the weather experts over there at Island Wide Weather. Mobile app coming soon. Can't wait for you guys. Don over at Island Wide Weather, thank you so much, man, and we'll talk soon, okay?
1: Talking to you, everybody. Have a wonderful day.
2: Stay dry.
0: You too. Yeah, stay dry for sure. Look at that. Not yet done. Rain and wind today. Fantastic.
2: You know who's going to really look out with this?
0: Who's that?
2: The pumpkins.
0: The pumpkins.
2: Yeah, the crops will be flourishing, baby.
0: You know what? I did my my yard last week, and I did the backyard. My pumpkins are coming in nicely.
2: Very nice.
0: I also reseeded and overseeded my lawn, so I should have
2: some
0: new...
2: I'm really happy for you.
0: Lots of water.
2: Dropping that seed.
0: Although, hopefully... Excuse you?
2: Sorry.
0: Jesus. Hey, coming up, 7:20, we'll have those tickets into Hershey Park Halloween. Plus, 7:25, random facts why you're going to be wanting to pick up a whole bunch of ice cream on your way home today and tonight. Not just because you like ice cream. I'll tell you why. It's 7:25 with random facts.

0: Your 106.1 BLI Browns Jeep in Patchogue, Long Island traffic. Northern State Parkway westbound, pretty jammed up now from 106 to Post Road. It does get a bit better after that, but only for so long. You are slow again as you go out to Roslyn Road. Sunrise Highway is good from the Oakdale merge to the Robert Moses exit. If you're making your way up to the Sacta Coast, however, getting heavy now on the Pioneer Drive approach. Sunken Meadow Parkway, watch out for this. We got a down tree eastbound. This is at the exit SM5E ramp. Exit ramp is closed there. 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I'm Matt Wolf. That's your 106.1 BLI Browns Jeep in Patchogue, Long Island traffic.
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0: 10:21. It's 106.1 BLI, Long Island's number one for all the hits. Spooky season is upon us, folks. Hershey Park kicking off their Hershey Halloween.
1: Yeah.
0: Play by day, fright by night.
1: Ooh.
0: Over 50 rides to enjoy during the day, then stick around when the scares kick in at 6 o'clock.
1: I would be afraid I'd punch someone in the face.
0: Caller 20, 631-301-1061. A four-pack of tickets into Hershey Halloween. Mm-hmm. Good luck. 631-301-1061. Coming up next, why you're going to want to be picking up some ice cream on your way home from work or school today.
1: Don't have to tell me twice.
0: Not just because you like it. Major benefits, I'll tell you. It's 725.

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1: And now it's time for Sykes Random Facts. We

0: 6 years old.
1: I still feel like my parents don't sleep normally. God forbid I need something in the middle of the night, my parents are up.
0: But are you the reason? You're the reason as to why?
1: Because I think that parents will always worry about their kids, right?
0: Mothers were found to be losing around 20 minutes of sleep per night. Compared to before pregnancy, while fathers were still losing about 15 minutes. Even when a child is old enough to attend school. Hmm. We're dealing with that right now with my wife and my daughter. American pasta. Did you know this? It's been illegal in Italy since 1967.
1: Well, I'm happily doing something illegal.
0: Due to synthetic additives that are found in American pasta, which are banned in Italy.
1: Okay, so you know what? I will say, I went to Italy one time and the pasta was much better. They say that you can eat the pasta and lose weight.
0: I like that.
1: Yeah, I know.
0: I don't know if I believe it.
1: No, I mean, it worked for me.
0: I do love me some carbs.
1: Yeah, who doesn't?
0: I love me some ice cream, too. And you're going to want to pick up a whole bunch of ice cream because a new study claiming ice cream is a healthy food and can protect against heart disease.
1: Yeah, I'm good with that. But now you can't top it with anything, right? Probably just like a vanilla bean or something.
0: You get good ice cream. You don't need a topping.
1: Yeah, and that's what it's talking about. To zhuzh it up.
0: Genuinely real ice cream made with genuine dairy, full fat, and simple ingredients. You don't want the half fat or part fat or skim. You want
1: full fat.
0: Yeah. They say that some of the ingredients, the unique matrix of natural milk fats, and all of the other ingredients work synergistically, to strengthen cardiovascular function, improve your overall metabolic markers, which means you could burn. It's kind of like the pasta.
1: Yeah, it is kind of like the pasta. It all comes full circle.
0: Pasta and ice cream.
1: Yeah.
0: There you go.
1: Delish.
0: Please do not take any health advice from me nor Allie.
1: We are
0: Allie.
1: Not licensed doctors.
0: But ice cream for sure. Those are your random facts. Noon weekdays, 7:25 and 8:25. Do with them what you will. Coming up, we've got the $1,000 minute to win it. 10 questions, 60 seconds or less. General knowledge. How smart are you? We're going to find out. You can play along. And it's Long Island's favorite game. How well do you know who Taylor Swift has dated?
1: Oh, very well.
0: You think you know.
1: Yes.
0: We'll find out coming up 7:40. Let's play the $1,000 minute to win it.
2: You're 106.1 BLI Browns Jeep and Patchogue Long Island traffic. If you're taking the Sunken Meadow northbound up to 25A, be aware crews are dealing with a downed tree at the exit ramp there. SMSE ramp is closed off. And that's kind of a reminder. We're not completely out of the woods yet with this storm. Still lingering rain and wind coming down as well as debris, tree limbs too. Crews are out there cleaning it all up. So stay sharp on the local roads today. Southern State Parkway westbound, you're heavy from the Bethpage to the Wantagh Parkway. Northern State Wolf Hill Road to Round Swamp Road. Also some volume there, pockets of stop and go in that direction. Service restored on the LIRR Long Beach branch after the flooding over the weekend. Babylon branch, Montauk branch still have delays, though. I'm Matt Wolf. That's your 106.1 BLI Browns Jeep in Patchogue. Long Island.
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5: 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Islandwideweather.com. Weather simplified.

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0: well do you know Taylor Swift's dating history?
1: Very well, yes.
0: You think so, huh?
1: Yes, yes, I know so.
0: It's one of the questions today in our $1,000 Minute to Win It, which we will play right after Bruno Mars. Long Island's favorite game, 10 questions, general knowledge. 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
1: Brought to you by College Hunks Hauling Junk and College Hunks Moving. Long Island's favorite game, Amanda playing this morning. Morning, Amanda. Where are you from?
2: Manorville.
1: Cool. What do you do out there for fun in Manorville?
2: I have a bunch of goats.
3: Oh. You have goats? Okay. I'm so sorry. You're going to hate me so much. I don't like goats.
1: Why did you tell her that?
3: Yeah, no, but here's why.
1: Why tell her that?
3: Let me tell her a story. One time I was at Fink's Farm.
1: I don't know if we have time for your goat story, Allie.
3: Fink's Farm.
1: She got spit on by a goat. Okay?
3: No, I did not get spit on by a goat. Oh, all right. The goat was drinking its own pee. And I was traumatized. It was staring at me in the face.
1: That's talent, by the
3: while
1: way.
3: While drinking its own pee. And I...
1: What incredible aim on that goat.
3: I just never... Since then...
1: All right, okay, sorry. Allie hates goats.
3: Sorry. I'm sure yours are adorable.
1: Sorry for the detour. Let's get back to the game here. $1,000 up for grabs. 10 questions, 60 seconds or less, general knowledge. You can pass on a question should you need to, but you'd have to come back and get that question correct to complete the game. You can't pass more than once. Amanda... Goat lover. I've got the questions. Allie's got the timer. It begins after I have finished question one. Are you ready to play the $1,000 minute to win it?
2: Yes.
1: And away we go. What streaming service would you find Mickey Mouse most on?
2: Disney.
1: If I say you won $1,000, how much money is that?
2: $1,000.
1: True or false? Harry Styles dated Taylor Swift.
2: True.
1: What is the name of the Little Mermaid?
2: Ariel.
1: What is the capital of Texas?
2: Austin.
1: The candy bar which used to feature Bart Simpson as its commercial spokesperson.
2: Pass.
1: Pass, okay. How many teeth does an adult human have?
2: 32.
1: What boy band currently has a residency at the Sphere in Vegas?
2: Backstreet Boys.
1: Acrophobia is the fear of what? It is not.
2: No.
1: Or is that your goat?
2: Heights.
1: Fear of heights.
3: And time.
1: So close. She passed on that Bart Simpson question. Can you give her the answer to that one?
3: Yes. It was Butterfingers.
1: The candy bar that Bart Simpson was a spokesperson for at one point was, Butterfinger. Not $1,000 richer, but we're going to get you a dozen cupcakes from the Cake Don in Huntington as your consolation prize, Amanda, okay?
2: Yay.
1: All right, Amanda, you hang tight for just a second, all right?
2: All right, thanks.
1: Tell your goats we said hello. All right, we do the $1,000 minute to win it weekday morning, 7:40 and 9:10.
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4: And it's all brought to you by College Hunks Hauling Junk and College Hunks Moving. So, Breast Cancer Awareness Month coming up in October. Now, there is something that you could be doing every day that helps prevent breast cancer, especially in women. So very important. We're going to get to that in just a second. But first, a lot of Starbucks are closing their locations. 250 Starbucks are closing in North America. I'm surprised because they were trying to put out this whole initiative to get more people in the doors. But I guess they're spending more money, so they can't keep all of them open.
5: We talked about this a couple weeks ago. Wasn't it like $1 billion they were spending to like redo their locations?
4: That bringing comfy couches.
5: Originally, they had gone away from that because they wanted to keep the riffraff out.
4: Right.
5: Now they want the riffraff back.
4: I guess they do.
5: So in order to get the riffraff back, they're getting rid of locations.
4: Yeah.
5: Because they're spending more on stupid carpets and mugs.
4: Yeah, so check if your Starbucks is going to be affected because, yeah, I'm surprised.
5: I did hear a rumor like 6 months ago, maybe even longer, a year ago, and maybe it just never happened, that the little teeny tiny one on Deer Park Avenue, the corner one that's in the Uncle Giuseppe's parking lot on DPA, that one was going to be closing down
4: soon. Really?
5: But I don't know if there's any truth to that.
4: Okay, good to know. Also, moving along, I'm surprised that Mattel has never done this before. The first Hanukkah Barbie is coming to store shelves for the season.
5: Wasn't there a lot of criticism, though, for her, too? People were, like, getting upset about how she looked.
4: Yeah, people are getting upset about how she looked. But people, you know, it was 50-50 mix on this. So, I don't know. I just like that they're doing it, finally. I don't know why they've never done a Hanukkah Barbie.
5: Yeah.
4: But, you know, there's a ton of Christmas Barbies, so why not?
5: Are there Christmas Barbies, really?
4: Yes, of course there are. Oh, yeah, there's like holiday Barbies. There's every kind of Barbie you can imagine.
5: Barbie and G.I. Joe were never my thing when I was a kid.
4: Really?
5: Yeah, I didn't get
4: I'm a Barbie girl.
5: I like Ninja Turtles. That was it.
4: Yeah.
5: Okay. Just a Barbie girl in a Barbie world.
4: Yeah, in a Barbie world. Right. All right. So this Thursday, it's October 1st, start of Breast Cancer Awareness Month. Mm-hmm. Everybody, make sure you go get tested. Men and women, by the way, because men can also get breast cancer. Let's not forget about that. But this is so fascinating. A new study came out from the University of Illinois that said drinking beer could help prevent breast cancer in women specifically.
5: Done.
4: Yeah.
5: Just doing my part.
4: The study showing that hops may activate chemicals that prevent tumors from developing.
5: If you're telling me that in order to protect one of my favorite things in the world, boobs. All I need to do is drink one of my favorite things in the world, beer?
4: Well, you don't drink beer. The women drink
5: beer.
4: I'll
5: do what I have to do.
4: Okay. You'll support the cause.
5: I will support the cause
4: and
5: drink double the beer if I have to, if it protects your boobs.
4: Thank you, Psych.
5: You're welcome.
4: I appreciate that.
5: Not you specifically.
4: You pointed at me, so I felt
5: you're representative of women for
4: Thank
5: me
4: you.
5: Right
4: Yes,
5: now.
4: Yeah. Yes, definitely. Mm-hmm. So, yeah, get your drink on and that's it.
5: Love it.
4: Don't forget to get checked.
5: Ooh, like toys for tots, booze for boobs.
4: There's something there.
5: There is something there.
4: Yeah,
5: I like
4: something
5: that.
4: Something there. I'm Ali. That is all you need to know.
5: Thanks, Ali. Appreciate it. We are just minutes away. Your chance at $1,000, 8 o'clock. Our 5K a day giveaway continues. Don't move.
6: You're 106.1 BLI Browns Jeep and Patchogue, Long Island traffic, Southern State westbound. Just a beast now from the Wausau to the Meadowbrook Parkway. You're also dealing with a crash on the Meadowbrook Parkway southbound. This is at the eastbound Southern State exit. Lanes are still open, but the ramp is blocked off. Just be aware, caution flag is out. The LIE from 231 to Round Swamp Road does okay, but then you hit the brakes big time at the Seaford Oyster Bay. 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Matt Wolf, that's your 106.1 BLI Browns Jeep in Patchogue, Long Island traffic.
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6: You're 106.1, BLI Browns, Jeep and Patchogue, Long Island traffic. Let's take a look at the Sacta Coast Parkway. Not awful, northbound off the Southern State. A little bit heavy into Pioneer Drive as usual. You clear out from there up to the LIE. The LIE westbound at that spot, a little heavy into 231, nothing major though. Where it is major, of course, it's the Southern State westbound problems from the Bethpage Parkway all the way out to the Meadowbrook. Sloppy conditions too, thanks to the rain. Stop and go all over the place. 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
5: 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Coming up next, Beth asked out on a first date this weekend. Very excited. It's where he asked to take her that she is now very perplexed as to what she should say. The Daily Disaster.

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1: So, got a message from Beth. It reads, met a guy this weekend at a bar on Friday.
2: Nice.
1: Seems great. One of my girlfriends knows him from high school. Vouches for him being a good guy. We texted all day yesterday. He asked me on a date, but at his apartment, he wants to cook me dinner and I'm feeling nervous. I've never heard of somebody doing a first date at their own home.
2: I would not go.
1: Why?
2: Because you don't know if the guy's a lunatic. That's the first thing.
1: Only one way to find out.
2: Yeah, but I'm not gonna find out at his apartment.
1: 631-301-1061. Could you ever say yes to somebody asking you on a first date at their place? Now, I think it's weird because she's a woman and he's a guy and she feels uncomfortable knowing that he's asking her. But what if it was a woman asking a guy? No guy would be like, I don't know.
2: Yeah, well, yes, because of stereotypes. But I still wouldn't trust anybody. I don't know who this person is. Are you going to skin me alive? Have you watched the Dahmer thing on Netflix? Come on. You know what I'm saying?
1: Fair. Fair point.
2: Be chopped up.
1: Could you ever? Line three, what say you?
6: I don't know if she'll say yes, but you can ask.
1: Well, so that's the thing. He asked, and she's not yet given him a response. She's kind of left him on read because she doesn't know how she feels. One of her friends knows the guy from high school, and she says, I vouch for him. He's a good dude.
2: Yeah, but you don't know who someone is behind closed doors. You can't vouch for who he is behind closed doors.
6: Right. Yeah, maybe no. Right. I'll say no.
1: Maybe no, but there's still a chance. There's still a possibility.
6: No, it's a definite no then.
1: All right, okay.
6: Hey, all right.
1: Thanks, Denise. Have a great day.
6: You too, thank you.
1: Let's go over to Lindsay. Good morning, Lindsay. What say you, bud?
7: How long have they been? It's your first date?
2: First date.
1: First date. They just met this weekend, and they were texting all day yesterday.
7: Yeah, no, let's meet back at the restaurant or the bar again.
2: Yeah, okay. I say hell to the no.
1: I don't know. I kind of like it. It's different.
2: It's like, for someone who's actually done it multiple times, it's not the move.
1: Do you have stories you'd like to share? Or do we not have time this morning?
2: maybe on the podcast.
1: Oh, okay. We still do that? Hey, thanks, Lindsay. You have a great day, all right?
7: You too.
1: Here's the thing. You're all a bunch of hypocrites.
2: Why?
1: When it comes to this. I'm going to explain coming up. Plus, Celine says, this has happened to me before. It wasn't that he asked me to show up at his apartment for our first date. It's what he asked me to bring to his apartment.
2: Okay.
1: For our first date. Hella weird. We'll get to her story. Plus, more of your phone call. 631-301-1061. Is it concerning if a guy asks a girl out on a first date to his apartment or his place to cook her dinner?
2: Yes.
1: More of the Daily Disaster coming up on Syke and Alley Alley in the Morning. It's BLI.

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0: 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Your chance to win a grand. It's our 5K a day giveaway. Our disaster, our daily disaster, continues after this. Beth was asked out on a first date by a guy she met at a bar this weekend. So they've already met.
1: They've met, yeah, but...
0: Texted all day yesterday. Her friend vouches for him, says he's a good guy. I know from high school. Haven't seen him in a while, but good guy. He asked her out for a first date at his apartment to cook her dinner, which I think is awesome.
1: Nope.
0: Now, here's the thing. Y'all a bunch of hypocrites. Plus, Celine says, this has happened to me before. Wasn't the fact that he asked me to come over to his place for our first date. It was what he asked me to bring that instantly I had to say no. We'll get to that, plus more of your calls. 631-301-1061. Our daily disaster continues after this.
2: Your 106.1 BLI Browns Jeep and Patchogue, Long Island traffic, the LIE westbound. Getting kind of crushed at the Seaford Oyster Bay. You can try the northern state. It's a little bit better there. Not by much. Give it a shot if it makes sense. The LIE also heavy from Lakeland Avenue out to Wicks Road. Maybe try the service road for some relief in that stretch. Wautau Parkway, all kinds of heavy now from Hempstead Turnpike up to the northern state. Again, service restored on the LIRR Long Beach branch after all the flooding over the weekend. Delays on the Montauk branch for now. 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
0: What happens when you're asked out on a first date to somebody's home? 631-301-1061 happened to Beth this weekend. She met a guy at the bar, hit it off. One of her friends knows him from high school, says, yeah, no, he's a good dude. At least I remember him being a good dude. Nothing to be worried about. They texted all day yesterday. Really likes him so far, just off of meeting him once and texting with him throughout yesterday. He asked her out on a date for Friday night. Says, come on over to the apartment.
1: Mm-hmm.
0: I'll cook you dinner.
1: Yeah, I would be like, hell no.
0: I think that's sweet. I
1: no,
0: like
1: it. It's not sweet.
0: And you're all a bunch of hypocrites.
1: It's sweet. No. It's sweet after you know them for a little bit. Not right away.
0: Celine says, this has happened to me before. Wait till you hear what he asked me to bring with me, though. We'll do that in just a second. But can you ever feel okay with going on a first date to somebody's home or apartment?
5: I think I would rather be out somewhere in public first.
1: Yep.
0: Well, they were.
5: Day and age is just weird.
0: See, that's the thing, though. They were. They were out
1: in
0: public.
1: You met in a bar. That's not what? Yeah.
0: So you're going to go out on a first date to a bar again? Like, I think this is creative. It's unique. It's bring some pepper spray.
1: It's also like a little scary.
0: Bring some pepper spray.
5: Maybe take her out for dinner.
0: Pack a bat in the back of your car.
1: But if you have to do all that, then you shouldn't be going out with the person.
0: I mean, what's the difference if he says,
5: exactly,
0: come over to my apartment, I'll cook you dinner, versus I'll pick you up in my car?
1: Because come over to my apartment, I'll cook you dinner might mean I'm cooking you.
0: But if he's picking her up in his car, he can do whatever he wants with her once she's in the car. What's the difference? That's why you're all hypocrites. So we can't go to the apartment. But yes, I expect you to pick me up on a first date.
1: I never go in the car with someone on a first date.
0: I don't know. I think when you do a first date,
5: you meet them there.
1: Yep.
5: Meet them there. Amen. You leave if you're safe. And then you go from there.
1: And that's a good point. Sometimes the guy's a loser anyway. You want to, like, get out of there as fast as you can. I did that once.
0: You 21st century women, man. I'm old school. I'm traditional.
1: Yeah.
0: Hey, thanks, Terry. Yeah. You have a great day, okay?
5: You as well. Love you guys.
0: Love you, too.
1: Love you.
0: Appreciate it.
1: Yeah.
0: I think it's sweet. I think it's nice. And, you know, he's not saying you need to come over here.
1: Yeah, but let's say little Autumn, your daughter, comes up to you in 16 years' time and says, you know what? I met someone great and I'm going to his apartment tonight for a first date. You would be losing your mind being like, absolutely not.
0: No, because I would drive her and sit out front until she comes back out.
1: No, you would not.
0: Celine hit us up and says, you think that's bad? I got asked to go to a guy's apartment for a first date. He wasn't looking to cook me dinner or anything. I didn't really think too much of it. I had met him before, went on an actual date the day before. He texted me and said, bring a sleeping bag.
1: Yeah, that's...
0: Now, is that to sleep in or roll me up in after you've murdered me?
1: Yeah, I don't know. That's weird.
0: She said no, by the way.
1: Second dates at apartments are not great, because I had a guy be like, hey, come over. I went over, and things got a little dicey.
0: How so? Please tell.
1: You can't
0: lead us there and not give us the details.
1: I'm not going to give too many details, because he knows who he is, and I think he listens to the same.
0: He knows who he is?
1: Yeah, he definitely knows who
0: Good.
1: He is. Yeah, no, he knows who he is, but I did not appreciate what went down that night, it just went a little too out of my comfort zone.
0: Okay.
1: You know what I'm saying?
0: But that could have happened anywhere. It could have happened in the car.
1: Correct,
0: same thing.
1: But I feel like, you know, if you're going to be interested in going out with someone, go out, get to know them, go bowling, mini golf. What happened to that?
0: I do love me some mini golf.
1: Yeah, who doesn't? With people.
0: Can't always do mini golf in the winter, though.
1: There's indoor mini golf.
0: That's fair. Monster.
1: Have you been to Monster Mini Golf yet?
0: Deer Park.

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2: Alrighty, Roo.
1: Coming up, ladies, the secret to smoother lips.
2: Okay.
1: Not sure how many of you are doing this. We'll find out in just a second. However, first, healthy eating is not about chasing perfection, people. But you want to get as close as you can.
2: Mm-hmm.
1: The healthiest meat in the world, bison meat.
2: Oh, really?
1: You're gonna say chicken, huh?
2: I was going to say chicken.
1: Not bison meat.
2: Bison.
1: The unhealthiest one? Processed
2: steak.
1: Hot dogs.
2: Oh, yeah, that makes sense. That makes sense. All you know, one time my car was chased by a bison.
1: What?
2: Yeah, we were on vacation.
1: What is it with you and wild animals? Earlier this morning, we discovered you hate goats because you watched one do number one into its own mouth.
2: Yeah. Yeah, our car was chased by a bison when we were on a road trip one time.
1: Comac? Where?
2: No, we were on a road trip.
1: Context, please.
2: Yeah, sorry.
1: On DPA.
2: Yeah, no. We were down south somewhere.
1: Moving along here. This is pretty cool. More than 100,000 people in Japan are now 100 years of age or older.
2: Cool. Because they're living healthier. They're eating the bison meat.
1: Yeah. It's pretty impressive, I got to say. What do they call them? Centuarians? Centuarians? 100, maybe a little 100 years
2: that
1: old.
2: That I don't know.
1: All right. Secret to soft lips. Smoother lips. Everybody wants them, right? God's want it.

0: So you put on lipstick, right?
1: Yes, yes.
0: Put anything on before the lipstick?
1: Before the lipstick?
0: Yeah.
1: Not really. Lip liner, maybe?
0: They say lip balm.
1: Oh, lip balm. Yeah, yeah. That's supposed to make you have smooth lips.
0: Before your lipstick.
1: Well, you're not going to put it on after, because then you'll get all messed up on the lip balm.
0: Yeah, I would assume some people just don't put on anything other than lipstick, though. They're not adding to it before it or after.
1: Yeah,
0: right?
1: I don't always put on lip balm, but when I do, it feels good.
0: I don't know how you guys do lipstick.
1: Why?
0: I just feel like it would be so annoying. I just feel
1: no, you don't even feel
0: like,
1: it.
0: I know, but like whenever like I've had to put makeup on for like a costume or something like that, I hate it within 30 seconds.
1: Yeah, no.
0: How you women do it is beyond me.
1: And I always, if you drink or if you eat something, then you got to reapply.
0: Were you putting on lip balm before your lipstick?
1: If I do, then yes.
0: You see your lips.
1: I got nothing on right now.
0: No, I'm saying you got nice smooth lips.
1: Thank
0: I will
1: you.
0: Say. You're welcome. No, I'm not trying to be weird.
1: No, no, I appreciate that.
0: So it must be working, whatever you're doing.
1: Thanks.
0: But just the little things they say, lip
1: just
0: balm before lipstick. Okay. See, you took it to being weird. We do random facts every single weekday, 7:25 and 8:25. Do it them what you will. Jesus.
1: Hey, I'm just being honest.
0: Coming up, the storm is not yet over. We have a whole day ahead of this nor'easter still pounding us. It's going to be bad the rest of the day. Don from Island Wide Weather with all the details, what you can expect, when we can expect it to move on, and then what we've got expected later this week. Stick around. We'll do that at 8:40. You don't want to miss it.
2: You're 106.1 BLI Browns Jeep and Patchogue, Long Island traffic. Meadowbrook Parkway moving past Old Country Road. Gets a little company now up to Roslyn Road. Still moving at a decent pace, though. Wausau Parkway also starting to ease a bit from the Southern State to Hempstead Turnpike. How about the Southern? That's also easing a little bit now. Westbound at 110 for a nice stretch, but you grind down once again at the Wausau Parkway. 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Still pumping that old cesspool. 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

0: 40. It's 106.1 BLI, Long Island's number one for all the hits. Psych and Alley Alley in the morning this week. And of course, the storm just wreaking its havoc. We thought it would be done by this morning. Nope, it's still going. The storm continues. Mother Nature's final act, if you will. The grand finale.
1: The encore.
0: So says our folks over at Island Wide Weather. Don from Island Wide Weather on the phone with what we can look forward to or not look forward to the rest of the day. What's up, Don?
2: Good morning, Don.
0: So good to know that you were not washed away in the storm. Does this storm even have a name, by the way? Did we name it anything?
2: No names. None needed.
1: Francois.
0: Should we name it today?
1: Something French, yeah.
0: Francois, you said?
1: Yeah, Francois.
0: All right, cool.
2: That's fine. I like that. I go with that.
0: But the French are a bunch of wusses, so I don't know if it matches up with what this storm was, because this storm was anything but wussy.
1: Helga.
0: Now that,
1: That's better.
0: I like that.
2: This storm had quite a bit of power to it, so Francois, maybe not.
0: Yeah. Okay. Helga for sure. Helga has like hair under her armpits, you know?
2: Helga, that sounds more appropriate.
0: Yeah. All right, so Don, this storm's not yet over. Now, some people lost power this weekend. I know Allie was one of them.
1: Yep.
0: Suffolk County was where we saw a lot of the outages most, but the storm ain't over yet. We still got a little bit to deal with today. Mother Nature's final act on this storm today. What are we expecting? And when can we expect it to finally be over with?
2: So what can we expect? Rain, obviously, this morning. So your commute this morning is going to be gnarly. That's going to continue throughout about midday into the mid-afternoon hours.
0: Oh, awesome.
2: I can't rule out a spot shower, especially in the East End for the evening hours.
0: Yeah.
2: But the storm does pull away later this afternoon off into the Canadian Maritime by later tonight.
0: Okay, cool.
1: All right.
0: Now, so by tomorrow morning, are we waking up? I mean, obviously, there'll still be some down branches and trees and whatnot. People could be dealing with the power issues as well. But are we waking up to some sunshine tomorrow finally? Like, can we go outside for a walk and enjoy the fall weather?
2: Oh, yeah. The next several days, you're going to see a remarkable improvement in our overall, forecast with mid to upper 70s by Thursday and Friday. The sun will come out tomorrow, if I could steal a movie line there, and it will be much more pleasant, but another shot of some rain this weekend.
0: Oh, great.
1: So do you know, like, looking ahead, we're entering October on, what, Thursday or something?
0: Thursday is October 1st, yeah.
1: Halloween is around the corner. Do you know, like, what we can expect for Halloween? Make sure the kids can get out and trick-or-treat and everything?
0: There's no storms in the forecast, like, for a couple weeks from now, are there?
2: I can't rule out storms. There's definitely going to be a potential cold front moving through next week because by this weekend, the temperatures do drop. But looking later into October, the temperatures do appear to be a little bit above average.
0: Okay.
2: But also, the rainfall amounts appear to be a little bit on above average, too. So we could be seeing some continued chances for some wet weather. Whether that translates to another coastal storm is yet to be seen.
0: All right. Don from Island Wide Weather, thank you for everything you did for us on Friday leading up to this storm. And then this weekend through the storm, I know a lot of our jocks on the weekend were texting you and calling you. So sorry if they bothered you too much.
2: Oh, you're fine. They were fine. They were absolutely fine.
0: Thank you for everything you did for us this weekend. And we'll do moving forward because you are the weather experts over there at Island Wide Weather. Mobile app coming soon. Can't wait for you guys. Don over at Island Wide Weather, thank you so much, man. And we'll talk soon, okay?
2: Talking to you, everybody. Have a wonderful day.
1: Stay dry.
0: You too. Love you, buddy. Thank you. All right, coming up, 6 minutes, 8:50. Allie Allie with what we need to know.
1: Okay, so I'm going to help everybody get a job today or a job they really want. No longer are we going to LinkedIn. We're going somewhere else to maximize our opportunities for work.
0: All right, need to know on the way. Lots more of Psych and Allie Allie in the morning. Coming up, it's 106.1 BLI, Long Island's number one for all the hits.

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4: 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So if you're in the market for a new job, forget about LinkedIn. There's something that you need to be doing that will guarantee you a new job and way more job offers. Okay. So we will get to that in just a second. But first, we got to talk about last night, the VMAs. You really didn't miss much, but Madonna and Taylor Swift won like everything. And Ray and Michael B. Jordan hard launched their relationship on the red carpet, which that's fun.
5: That was probably the most exciting thing of all.
4: I love to see hot people getting together.
5: You know what I love?
4: Huh.
5: How old you're getting, because you, like me, complained about everything on that show.
4: Because everything was just like weird.
5: Terrible.
4: And yeah, terrible. Madonna was drunk half the time.
5: They're trying to force this new era of pop culture down people's throats, and it's just so bad.
4: And I'm sorry, and real quick here, Kacey Musgraves did a tribute to Dolly Parton.
5: Yeah.
4: It wasn't great.
5: See, you can't do tributes to artists like Dolly Parton, because it's just like George Michael.
4: It was so like
5: the George Michael tribute wasn't even that really that great. Yeah, it's the MTV VMAs. Dare I say, on its last legs.
4: Maybe so. But
5: we might be witnessing the beginning of the end.
4: And the artists never show up because they know they're not winning. So
5: exactly.
4: That's just funny. But anyway, moving along from that, this is interesting. Joey Chestnut now setting different eating records. Pancake eating records.
5: Oof.
4: Yeah, he ate 40 pancakes in 10 minutes at the World Pancake Eating Championship. This man can pack it down.
5: I mean, pancakes are so heavy.
4: Yeah, well, it depends. Are they buttermilk or not?
5: Doesn't matter. They're just heavy.
4: Yeah, I guess that's true.
5: You take like 2 or 3 bites of a stack of pancakes, you're like, pack this up and bring it home.
4: But you think you'd let someone else have this one. He's got the hot dogs, you know? You don't got to take the pancakes too, my guy.
5: I mean,
4: you know?
5: Guy makes a lot of money doing this competitive eating. So if he can get himself a brand deal with like IHOP or Denny's, why not?
4: Hey, this was only a week after he won the World Poutine Eating Championship. Joey Chestnut is so unserious.
5: I'm a poutine-eating champ.
4: Okay. Moving along.
5: Weird.
4: If you're in the market for a new job, this is something that'll really help everyone out.
5: Eating poutine?
4: No, not eating poutine. Turning to Etsy and buying witches.
5: What?
4: On Etsy. Yeah, there's Etsy witches that will help you get a job. You have to pay them, and then they will put their good juju out into the world and get you a job. There is this guy who is, first of all, he's educated. He was a lawyer, and he went on Etsy, contacted an Etsy witch and a tarot card reader to help with his job search. He got 9 interviews in 1 week.
5: Yeah.
4: So there's something to be said about that. I would take my chances with that rather than LinkedIn.
5: The interviews are great. What did they lead to? Did he get any of the jobs that he interviewed for? Interviews are fine unless you're not getting the job.
4: Yeah, well, I guess it doesn't say that.
5: Pointless.
4: I guess it don't say that.
5: Guy went on 48 job interviews.
4: But listen.
5: They said no on every one.
4: If it's maximizing your opportunity.
5: I'd much rather hire the witch to get people fired. Create more job space.
4: I'm sure there's one for that too, because Etsy does have a lot of witches. Etsy's got everything.
5: They really do.
4: Yeah, I love it. So try turning to Etsy to help with your job search.
5: Okay.
4: It's really helping out for this guy in Florida.
5: All right.
4: Well, I'm Ali. That's all you need to know.
6: You're 106.1 BLI Browns Jeep and Patchogue, Long Island traffic, Sunrise Highway, still kind of heavy westbound, Lakeland Avenue to the Oakdale Merge. Once you go past the park, it is a straight shot right out to Wellwood Avenue and Lindy. LIE, pretty heavy in and around the Vets Highway exit westbound. You do ease up, though, once you pass Wheeler Road. Southern State westbound, easing a bit, finally, Wantagh to the Meadowbrook Parkway. I'm Matt Wolf. That's your 106.1 BLI Browns Jeep and Patchogue, Long Island traffic.
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0: 106.1 BLI Long Island's number one for all the hits. You know, spooky season has arrived when Gateway's Haunted Playhouse opens its doors.
1: God, it's scary though.
0: The thrilling haunted house right here on Long Island. And not only the house, but they got the midway where you can walk through and they have games and
1: They got the coffin ride.
0: Oh, the coffin ride's scary as hell.
1: Yeah, it is.
0: You can buy your tickets, fearli.com. 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Good luck. 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New York.

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1: 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Long Island's favorite game, Amanda playing this morning. Morning, Amanda. Where are you from?
2: Manorville.
1: Manorville. Cool. What do you do out there for fun in Manorville?
2: I have a bunch of goats.
3: You have goats? Okay, I'm so sorry. You're going to hate me so much. I don't like goats.
1: Why did you even
2: oh, really?
1: Tell her that?
3: Yeah, no, but here's why.
1: Why okay, tell her that?
3: Let me tell her a story. One time I was at Fink's Farm.
1: I don't know if we have time
3: let
1: for your goat story, Allie.
3: Fink's Farm.
1: She got spit on by a goat. Okay?
3: No, I did not get spit on by a goat.
1: Oh, all right.
3: The goat was drinking its own pee. And I was traumatized. It was staring at me in the face.
1: That's talent, by the
3: while
1: way.
3: While drinking its own pee. And I...
1: What incredible aim on that goat.
3: I just never... Since then...
1: All right. Allie hates goats.
3: Sorry. I'm sure yours are adorable.
1: Sorry for the detour. Let's get back to the game here. Sorry. $1,000 up for grabs. 10 questions, 60 seconds or less, general knowledge. You can pass on a question should you need to, but you'd have to come back and get that question correct to complete the game. You can't pass more than once. Amanda... Goat lover. I've got the questions. Allie's got the timer. It begins after I've finished question one. Are you ready to play the $1,000 minute to win it?
2: Yes.
1: And away we back go. What streaming service would you find Mickey Mouse most on?
2: Disney.
1: If I say you won $1,000, how much money is that?
2: $1,000.
1: True or false? Harry Styles dated Taylor Swift.
2: True.
1: What is the name of the Little Mermaid?
2: Ariel.
1: What is the capital of Texas?
2: Austin.
1: The candy bar which used to feature Bart Simpson as its commercial spokesperson.
2: Pass.
1: Pass, okay. How many teeth does an adult human have?
2: 32.
1: What boy band currently has a residency at the Sphere in Vegas?
2: Backstreet Boys.
1: Acrophobia is the fear of what? It is not.
2: No.
1: Or was that your goat?
2: Heights.
1: Fear of heights.
3: And time.
1: So close. She passed on that Bart Simpson question. Can you give her the answer to that one?
3: Yes. It was Butterfingers.
1: The candy bar that Bart Simpson was a spokesperson for at one point was, Butterfinger. Not $1,000 richer, but we're going to get you a dozen cupcakes from the Cake Don in Huntington as your consolation prize, Amanda, okay?
2: Yay!
1: All right, Amanda, you hang tight for just a second, all right?
2: All right, thanks.
1: Tell your goats we said hello. All right, we do the $1,000 minute to win it weekday morning, 7:40 and 9:10.
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1: 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Forecast comes to us from our guys over at Island Wide Weather. Don earlier this morning from Island Wide telling us the rain going to continue today. The storm not yet done. Showers through the afternoon, ends by this evening, got highs in the low 60s today. Tomorrow, though, better weather, temperatures go back up. Right now, 60 degrees at Long Island's number one for all the hits.

924, it's 106.1 BLI, Long Island's number one for all the hits. Congratulations to Ariana Grande, winner of Song of the Summer at last night's VMAs for Hate That I Made You Love Me. New Ariana now on BLI. This is called Petal.

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1: Get out of here, man.
0: All right, coming up next, Ali, she's got $1,000. I said that like the count from Sesame Street.
2: $1,000.
0: Yeah, another keyword on your way. Our 5K a day giveaway continues. Final 2 weeks, people. So if you haven't played yet, what are you waiting for?
2: Yeah, you got to get on it every single time.
0: You got to be in it to win it. 5K a day. Five times a day, $1,000, 8 a.m., 10 a.m., 12 noon, 2 and 5 p.m. Say what you got to say, Ali.
2: Bye, everyone. Happy Monday, and don't be dumb, okay?
0: Back tomorrow live at 6 from the College Hunks Hauling Junk at College Hunks Moving Studio. More of those tickets for the New York Liberty playoff games. They start up tomorrow night. Plus, more Hershey Halloween passes as well. Enjoy what is going to be a very rainy Monday.

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4: 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And you're in the running for Psych and Ali Ali's 5K a day giveaway. By the way, 2 weeks left for this contest. 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
1: Last night, Taylor Swift debuted her music video for Patient Zero at the VMAs. Now, I don't want to give any spoilers away, but it is a true crime video like no other. So if you're into that, like serial killer stuff, yeah, it's definitely one worth watching. Taylor, now, this is Patient Zero on BLI.

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night of the VMAs. Madonna won for Artist of the Year when I believe it should have been Ariana Grande. Listen, no shade, but Madonna, I don't know what you did in the last year. That's just my personal opinion. But whatever. Full recap of music's biggest night.

This week, we really kick off spooky season. October 1st coming in on Thursday, which is crazy. And tomorrow on Psych and Alley Alley in the Morning, we are celebrating spooky season. Tickets into Gateway's Haunted Playhouse and tickets for you and your family to go to Hershey Park's Halloween nights. 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

9 to 3. I still got the VMAs on the brain. They were last night, in case you missed it. One of the things you missed was Teddy Swims, Somber, and Ray all doing a tribute to George Michael. It was pretty, pretty good. Also, Ray showing up on the carpet with Michael B. Jordan, making every woman in America jealous, and a few men as well.

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the VMAs. It's 106.1 BLI, Long Island's number one for all the hits. Now, this girl was nominated for an award. Sadly, she didn't pick up her award for Best New Artist, but that's okay, Stella Lefty. We still love you. On a train.

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0: 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I'd risk it all for you. 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

Mike and Allie Allie's 5K a day giveaway. It is going to continue in just a few minutes. I've got another keyword coming up at 12 noon to get someone $1,000. 2 weeks left of this contest, so make sure you are playing.

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out with Allie Allie, 10 to 3. So Kat is getting the boy band Lovers of Long Island up close and personal with one of their faves, AJ McLean of the Backstreet Boys, going to be at the Paramount in October. And yeah, you're going to get into the show and meet him too. Details at WBLI.com.

It's BLI, Allie Allie here, and Taylor Swift last night brought home the Video of the Year Award for this one right here. And honestly, if you've ever seen her direct it, there's behind the scenes footage on YouTube. Yeah, she deserves it. The Fate of Ophelia, fresh off the VMAs.

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96.1 BLI, Long Island's number one for all the hits. I am amazed at how many people are nominating for Ali Ali's Midday MVP at WBLI.com. There are a lot of people on Long Island who ain't getting the credit that they deserve in the office. Everybody's doing everybody else's job. And I say, I'm going to celebrate those people. Details, WBLI.com on how to get a taco party from Fat Boys Burritos for your entire office.

Eli, hanging out with Allie Allie, 10 to 3. I was trying to think of some kind of positive with this rainstorm. I was out of power all weekend, and the only thing that I was thinking I could do was do puzzles. So here I was in the cold with my bird in the dark doing jigsaw puzzles with a flashlight. I felt really, really cool.

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Allie Allie here. I would highly recommend This Ain't the Weekend you go to the pumpkin patch, friends, because it's going to be super, super mushy because of all this rain. 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It's be a lie.

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It is Psych and Alley Alley's 5K a day giveaway. 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

0: The only station giving you the chance to meet Backstreet Boys' AJ McLean is 106.1 BLI. 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It's Kat, and we want to hook you up to go VIP style to AJ McLean's show at the Paramount on October 25th. And it's not just a meet and greet. It is also two tickets to the show. 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

You know, I considered taking a train to Boston the other day to see the Jonas Brothers open up their Burning Up tour all over again. They are continuing their new leg of the tour. And I decided, you know, I had to be financially responsible. But you could win your tickets to see them at UBS Arena coming up in December at WBLI.com. On a train.

Cat's Eye taking the stage on SNL last week and performed that one. And they also performed Hootie Fruity. Sounds like a jelly bean. I love it. It's 106.1 BLI, Long Island's number one for all the hits.

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Allie Allie here, and we have got lots of spooky season giveaways tomorrow on Psych and Allie Allie in the Morning. 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We kick off the show at 6 a.m. Make sure you're up nice and early.

101, VLN, the Guidelines number one for all the hits. What's going on, guys? It's Kat. Man, what a show it was last night at the MTV Video Music Awards. Teddy Swims did a soulful tribute to George Michael. I really love how they pulled in all the OGs last night. Nirvana won the Video Vanguard Award. Madonna, a lot of the greats there last night. If you missed it, we have it up now.

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16: We are taking a look at Port Jeff, St. James, rest of the island from the BLI Islandwide Weather Desk. It was quite the weekend weather-wise. I know Lower Port Jeff is dealing with some flooding still. Also, a lot of places on the South Shore. For all updates, we have you covered at WBLI.com. But it looks like the rain's kicking off today for the rest of the week. Going to be gradually turning brighter, more warmer, milder temps as the week goes on. Right now, we're at about 62 on the guidelines. 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

Bruno Mars did a performance from his romantic tour last night at the VMAs virtually, which is pretty cool. It was quite the show. We're going to talk about it because there is so much to say. I think it was one of the better VMAs that we've had in years. Also, Ariana Grande won for Song of the Summer with Hate That I Made You Love Me. I think Zara Larsson's probably up in her feelings today.

0: I'm Pete Rizzo. Here's your 106.1 VLI Browns Chief and Patchogue Long Island traffic. Wicks Road, southbound by Route 13, closed due to an accident. And another fender bender, this one on the Meadowbrook southbound at exit M6. Accident blocking the shoulder. Traffic's backed up all the way to Hempstead Turnpike. And yet another accident, this one on IU Willis Road, westbound at Roslyn Road. Accidents blocking the left lane. This on top of already heavy delays on the southern eastbound between Hempstead Avenue and Grand Avenue. And so far, the rails are in good shape. And that's your 106.1 VLI Browns Chief and Patchogue Long Island traffic.
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0: 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Tell me you got something to give. More hits coming up.
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congrats to Ari for Song of the Summer VMA for this song, Hate That It Made You Love Me. She wasn't there, though, but I'll tell you who was, and it was Somber. And for me, he was a standout performer at the show last night. I'll tell you why. He did a tribute to George Michael, and we picture him as a rock and roll kind of guy, but he covered the song Faith so beautifully. He also did a cameo in Madonna and Sabrina Carpenter's opener. So this man is versatile. He's going from Madonna to George Michael.

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0: 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Let's get the countdown started.
1: What's going
0: on?
1: It's Kat. So we are still talking all things VMAs. One of music's biggest nights. One thing that definitely stood out to me was that Olivia Dean wasn't there. And at first, I was like, hold on a second. She's had quite the year. She needs to be there. But she is on tour. So it was a scheduling conflict. Our girl was not scheduled. So no need for fan outrage on this one.
0: Number five.
1: We are going to kick off the countdown now. It's so easy on VLI.

0: got to talk about Adele. 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And I got to say, this is one of my favorites for 2026. It is taking over Instagram, TikTok, you name it. But I got to say, I don't feel like Nicole. I'm 5'2". I have brown hair, brown eyes. I wish I was like this long, tall gazelle with blonde hair and blue eyes, but just not me.
1: Number 3.
0: Kicking it off.

0: Here's your 106.1 BLI Brown's Jeep and Patchogue, Long Island traffic. Earlier accidents cleared and another fender bender pops up. This one on Marcus Avenue at Hillside Avenue. Accident blocking one lane by Denton Avenue. Heavy volume on the southern eastbound from Hempstead Avenue up to Peninsula Boulevard. And then again, you're tapping the brakes as you approach Merrick Avenue all the way up through Wantagh Parkway. And starting to see our usual slowdown on the northern eastbound from the Meadowbrook Ramp up through Post Avenue. 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I'm Pete Rizzo. That's your 106.1 BLI, Brown's Chief and Patchogue, Long Island traffic.
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0: stupid song.
1: Big night for Taylor Swift at the VMAs last night. She debuted the music video for the first time ever last night for this song that is coming in at the top of the countdown. And it was very deep. It was more like a short movie than a music video. Also some A-listers in there. So if you need some eye candy, like per se, Colin Farrell, I highly suggest you check it out.
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5: I'm Pete Rizzo with your 106.1 BLI Browns Chief and Patch Hog Long Island traffic. Delay is getting heavy out there. Lots of volume on the southern eastbound from Hempstead Avenue up to Peninsula Boulevard and then again between Merrick Avenue and Wantagh Parkway. LIE eastbound, same deal between Searingtown Road and Jericho Turnpike. Starting to see our usual backup on the Sac southbound from the LIE up to Pilgrim Psych Center. And we've got a couple of cancellations on the Ronkonkoma branch of the LIRR. And this traffic report brought to you by Affordable Cesspool. Still pumping that old cesspool? 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And that is your 106.1 BLI Browns Jeep and Patch Hog Long Island traffic.
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1: What's going on? It's Kat. So the entire world got acquainted with this song by Taylor Swift over the weekend. And this is a different Taylor than we have known from her other eras. But she's in her wifey era right now. She's basically saying in this song, I don't care about your opinion of me or what I do or how I sound like. I am happy. This is who I am. I am married. And this is where her man is from. And she's owing it all to him on this song. It's called Cleveland. Now in real life.

going on is Kat. So this time of year, I always get so busy with all the spooky fun stuff happening all over the island. But I also love when there's an easy way to have some fun and give back at the same time. That's why we got to talk about Kicks for Cancer. It is happening Friday, October 2nd at Hop Hog High School. It's going to be so fun. Food, raffles, soccer, all the things. And it's also supporting cancer organizations and local families, too. Shout out to Kim Penna for spreading the word on this one. It's a great event. You can follow Kicks.4.cancer on Instagram for more info and to get involved. For now, some Bruno and

If your smart speaker isn't playing Long Island's number one for all the hits right now, let's fix that. Just say, play 106.1 BLI.

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0: Syke and Ali Ali's 5K a day giveaway. Kat has the keyword to enter into the 106.1 BLI.
3: What's going on? It's Kat. It is that time. Got that keyword for you now. You're feeling lucky. The keyword is cruise. I'm going to spell it for you. C-R-U-I-S-E, as in you win $1,000. There are definitely some cruise lines out there that'll give you an all-inclusive vacation for like 5 or 6 days for $1,000. I don't know exactly which cruise line, so that part you're going to have to look up or ask ChatGPT. I don't have you on that one, but got to get that in by 30 minutes past the hour for your chance at $1,000. Again, that keyword is cruise. Good luck. Here's some Ari Dell.

wondering if Zara Larsson is feeling some type of way today that Ariana Grande won Song of the Summer for Hate That I Made You Love Me and Midnight Sun did not get any flowers last night. I don't know. I'm kind of outraged about this. They're both amazing, though. Anyway, that keyword, in case you missed it, for 5 p.m. is crazy.

0: I'm Pete Rizzo. Here's your 106.1 BLI Browns Jeep and Patchogue Long Island traffic. Delays getting heavy on the Sag southbound, now between the LIE and Pilgrim Psych Center. Backups also getting more severe on the northern eastbound, now from the Meadowbrook ramp up through 106-107. And heavy delays moving further east now on the southern. Worst of it's between Route 231 and the Causeway. And the LIRR is running on or close. 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And that is your 106.1 BLI Browns Jeep and Patchogue Long Island traffic.
1: Weekends here on Long Island that we're all trying to recover from. But today, we're going to take a look across the island for the BLI Island-wide Weather Desk. We're going to be seeing temps rising throughout the week, possibly even hitting 80 on Friday. Tomorrow, going to be a mix of sun and clouds, high about 69. Right now, some drizzles throughout the day, high 62. 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
1: Stella Lefty walked the red carpet at the MTV Video Music Awards last night. And I gotta say, I didn't even recognize her because we're so used to seeing her in a t-shirt and jeans and her hair back. She looked absolutely stunning. She was in a crystal gown. And let me just say, girl understood the assignment last night.

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1: What's going on? It's Kat. So after seeing Olivia Rodrigo's The Unravel Tour kickoff over the weekend, it is crystal clear she told her team, zero budget when it comes to stage design. There were flowers that she was running through that were like 5 feet tall, encompassing the entire stage. Also, her outfit, she was standing underneath the rain and the clothes just melted and there was a whole nother outfit underneath it. Spoiler alert, by the way, you haven't seen it, but unbelievable. I'm still thinking about it. New York City.

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1: Adele is really killing it out here with all these viral songs lately. And you know what? I'm going to give it to LA for the weekend. All the baddies, they were probably in LA for the MTV Video Music Awards. But you know what? Today, it is a new day. And all the baddies flew back to New York on Long Island, where they

0: Here's your 106.1 BLI Brown's Jeep and Patchogue Long Island traffic. Road construction on 106 southbound by the northern, closing up the left lane and leading to stop-and-go traffic by the expressway. Riding the brakes big time on the southern eastbound from Franklin Avenue all the way up through Peninsula Boulevard. Heavy delays on the Wantagh southbound from the northern ramp up through Old Country Road. Slow going the LIE eastbound between exits 49 and 50. And then you're tapping the brakes again from the sag up the Route 111. And this traffic report brought to you by Affordable Cesspool. Still pumping that old cesspool? 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I'm Pete Rizzo with your 106.1 BLI Brown's Jeep and Patchogue Long Island traffic.
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Island Islands, number one for all the hits. What's going on? It's Kat. So I was just looking at some house prices, and damn, it is pretty bleak out here. Listen, I'm not looking for another pandemic, but hey, if there's another 2.75 interest rate, I'm willing to have an open conversation about it. Till then, we're going to give you some money to help you out. Have your next chance to win $1,000 at Canale Alley's 5K a day giveaway. Your next keyword coming at you 8 a.m. tomorrow morning.

the Backstreet Boys kicked off their Germany residency over the weekend. And let me just say, I honestly think that this residency is even better than Sphere Las Vegas. Let me tell you why. Because they flew in from above on surfboards that were smoking circa their Millennium album. And you know what? The Germany fans, they deserve this. Because if it wasn't for Germany, we would not have Backstreet Boys here in the U.S. So good for them. But we are also going to be hooking you up with a Backstreet Boy. It's not going to be flying in on a surfboard or anything. But October 25th at the Paramount, AJ McLean meet and greet could be yours.

What's going on? It's Kat. So one of our favorite pop rock princesses won a VMA last night. Of course, talking about Olivia Rodrigo. She won Best Alternative for her song, The Cure. Honestly, get you a girl that can do both. She is alternative. She is pop. She is rock. She is everything.

0: I'm Pete Rizzo with you. 106.1 BLI, Brown's Jeep and Patchogue, Long Island traffic. And another accident, this one on the southern eastbound at Peninsula Boulevard, exit 19. Traffic's backed up all the way to exit 17. It's going to be that way for a while. This on top of heavy delays further east on the southern between Merrick Avenue and Wantagh Parkway. Slow going the LIE eastbound from Glen Cove Road up through the northern entrance. Vets Highway eastbound, you're backed up from the Motor Parkway entrance up through Connecticut Avenue. And we're seeing scattered delays on the Port Jeff branch of the LIRR. 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Still pumping that old cesspool? 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And that is your 106.1 BLI, Brown's Jeep and Patchogue, Long Island traffic.
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12: Taking a look at Wading River, Coram, rest of the island for the VLA Island-wide Weather Test. We're going to be seeing those warmer temps start rolling in throughout the rest of the week. Even Friday, possibly going to be 80 degrees. So we're seeing a huge shift from last week to now. Tomorrow, high of about 67. Mix of sun and clouds right now. We're at about 60. 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Speed.

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1: Ariana Grande, noticeably absent at the MTV Video Music Awards last night. I was kind of sad about it. I was really looking forward to seeing her. She always brings so much to these award shows, but she wanted to take a step back, and I give it to her for prioritizing self-care. It's her new one. It's called Petal Now.

0: Fraser 106.1 BLI, Brown's Jeep and Patchogue, Long Island traffic. Still seeing major backup on the southern eastbound at Peninsula Boulevard, exit 19, due to an accident blocking the left lane. Also a slow go on the northern eastbound from the Meadowbrook ramp up through 106-107. Minor delays on the Meadowbrook southbound from Hempstead Turnpike up through the southern entrance. And we're looking at minor delays on the Port Jeff branch of the LIRR. 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I'm Pete Rizzo, and that is your 106.1 BLI Brown's Jeep and Patchogue, Long Island traffic.
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girl, Zara Larsson, Midnight Sun on Long Island's number one for all the hits, 106.1 BLI. What's good? It's your man TJ Smooth in for Danielle. We're going to start this Monday night off on a somber note. Nothing bad

It's Mr. 305 checking in for the remix. You know they had that 75 Street Brazil. Well, this year's gonna be called Caiocho. Que hola, gata. Que hola, omega. And this is how we gonna do it.

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